40 was such a bang. All of my ops, they diss. Please don't put me to the test. They trying to get back on the net. I'm trying to get back in the flesh. Yeah.

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1: We living large on this side.
2: Double M.
1: Set in stone.
3: Maybach music.
1: Huh.

0: Hey, this is Michelle. I did just wanted to tell you guys that about 3 months ago, I did lose my car. It was in a wreck or whatever. But I'm just trying to raise $200 so I can get another rental car so I can just get back out here and get back to working.
1: But I'm telling you right now, to me personally, that story worth about $20.
2: That's all she needs. She needs $200. So both people get $20 CBI.
1: I know.
0: My Cash App is Love, L-O-V-E, Michelle.
1: Yeah, I keep thinking about the singer.
2: You thank know, you, Mama.
0: Yes, that's in me. Heart, y'all want me to sing?
1: No. Yes, I do. Actually, I do for $200. I actually do want a little tune. I do. I would love it. Yes, I would, actually.
0: Where are my skimming at?
1: Hey.
0: Spending that money fast.
1: Hey.
2: Oh, my goodness.
1: Let's bye, go.
0: Mama. Let's go.
2: All right, Michelle.
1: All right, Michelle.
2: I was going to give you 20 until you started singing. Now I'm going to give you 19.
0: Oh, my gosh. Stop playing with me.
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0: 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And whether you are downtown or on Highway 117, Coast 97.3 is the vibe you should be on.
1: Look, I ain't got nothing to say to you. 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
2: 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Big Master P vibe, no limit. Falling hard on another hemisphere. 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

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I go by the name of Charlemagne the God, and there's no place like the Carolinas. Wilmington, Myrtle Beach, Wrightsville Beach, all home to the world's most dangerous morning show, The Breakfast Club, and Coast 97.3.

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1: When I think about this No Limit Cash Money tour, man, it feels like two black-owned empires celebrating survival.
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10: Have you ever tried to take a screen away from your kid, only to be met with a full-blown meltdown? Well, as a father of three, believe me, I have been there. But here's the thing. It's mostly not their fault. These devices are literally designed to make us crave them. Science journalist Dr. Michaeline Dukleff wrote about this in her new book, Dopamine Kids. She argues that dopamine isn't actually the pleasure chemical we think it is, but instead the chemical of, quote, wanting and desire. So what does that mean? Taking screens away is rarely going to work. Your kid is just going to crave them more. What does work, she says, is in fact replacing the screen with something just as fun. Instead of telling your kids no more videos after dinner, teach them to ride a bike, do some baking, bust out game night, and start small. One screen-free night a week. I'm Dr. Sanjay Gupta, helping you live a better life.
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1: Good morning. Here's a look at your Monday news headlines. The community gathered at Wilmington Funeral and Cremation Sunday to honor the life of country music legend Dolly Parton, who died last week. Guests also brought children's books to donate in honor of Dolly's literacy work. The books will be dropped off to children in need right here in the Cape Fear. With Labor Day coming up, leaders along our coast are now preparing for fewer lifeguards. In Surf City, firefighters are stepping up to help. Kiri Beach also scaled back the number of lifeguards since students returned to school. Unstaffed towers are marked with a black flag, and the Kiri Beach Fire Department has placed green rescue buoys at all 25 beach accesses. And starting today, the North Carolina Department of Transportation will roll out their Booze It and Lose It campaign. It's an annual initiative when law enforcement crack down on drinking and driving. This taking place over the Labor Day holiday. For WECT and Fox Wilmington, I'm Kim Ratcliffe.
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6: Heading in from Leland, the eastbound side of the causeway is up to speed. That's not too bad in toward Belleville so far. It's a quiet ride getting onto the Cape Fear Memorial Bridge. 421, that's moving well northbound from the causeway around toward the Isabel Holmes Bridge. Rich Dixon, right now traffic.
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12: Good Monday to you for today. Hot sun and isolated cooling storms. Highs upper 80s and lower 90s. Feeling like the lower end triple digits. Tonight partly cloudy with isolated fog. Lows mainly lower 70s. Heat index values likely reaching deeper into the triple digits for the middle and latter parts of the work week. A hot start to September from the First Alert Forecast Center. I'm WECT Chief Meteorologist Gannon Medwick.
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0: People were just bringing food. Like,
1: I know
0: them,
1: some
0: like,
1: homeless people ain't good after that
2: man,
1: show.
2: Shut up. Get it off your chest. 800-585-1051 if you need the vent. Where you at this weekend?
0: I'm actually home. I rescheduled my daughter's birthday party.
2: Oh,
0: I
2: that's
0: got
2: right,
0: to reschedule it. Yeah, because it rained.
2: It didn't rain.
0: What it said. It was supposed to rain, but it didn't. It was a sunny day. So we rescheduled it for September 5th this weekend. So.
2: That's what it is. All right. What's up, Lo?
3: Good morning, Envy. Welcome back.
2: Good.
0: Right.
2: I'm happy to get back.
0: You look nice. You
3: brown skin at the top.
2: My ass is still light. My ass is still light.
3: Okay.
2: We got the ladies coming up?
3: Yes, we do. So I heard you guys talking a little bit about Kanye West this morning. And over the weekend, actually, Dirk's team reached out to me. They're sending Kanye West a lot of love because he, along with a few other celebs that we're going to talk about this morning, have been holding Dirk down on the financial front, helping to pay for attorneys. Oh. So we're going to get into it as Dirk heads back into court this morning. And also, there's another big music name, speaking of finances, that has finally settled a major lawsuit against a company he says was holding out on his money. So we'll get into that as well.
2: You got to tell me behind the scenes everything that's going on with Lil Dirk. I just seen parts of it because I was on vacation. And I'm sure you reported it, so I need everything. I need to know everything.
3: It's about to potentially be coming to an end in the next couple weeks, too.
2: Oh, wow.
3: Yeah, we'll talk about it.
2: We'll get to that next. So don't move. It's The Breakfast Club. Good morning.
4: The Breakfast Club.
2: The debate of what was the greatest hip-hop track of all time will never end. 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
7: Good morning. Here's a look at your Monday news headlines. There's another opportunity for you to learn about plans to replace three bridges in Wrightsville Beach. The Bridge Replacement Committee, created by the town, will meet at 10 o'clock this morning at the Public Safety Building. The project is still in its design phase. And today you can honor the lives lost to drug overdoses with the International Overdose Awareness Event, hosted by Coastal Horizons. This is the fifth year of the event that highlights how every overdose is someone. The event takes place today at Longleaf Park in Wilmington from 5 to 7 this evening. And after a month of no fighting, U.S. forces struck Iranian rocket launchers on the Strait of Hormuz yesterday. And early this morning, Iranian state television showed what it said were ballistic missiles being fired by Iran at U.S. bases in response to the American strikes. For WECT and Fox Wilmington, I'm Kim Ratcliffe with your Monday headlines.
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11: In Pender County, there are delays that are forming gradually on 17 going south, right around Country Club Drive. You run better toward Hempstead, toward 210, though. And on Castle Hayne Road, you'll find some building volume going southbound, approaching Holly Shelter Road. Britt Dixon, right now traffic.
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20: Good Monday to you for today. Hot sun and isolated cooling storms. Highs upper 80s and lower 90s. Feeling like the lower end triple digits. Tonight partly cloudy with isolated fog. Lows mainly lower 70s. Heat index values likely reaching deeper into the triple digits for the middle and latter parts of the work week. A hot start to September from the First Alert Forecast Center. I'm WECT Chief Meteorologist Gannon Medwick.
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1: Good morning. Here's a look at your Monday news headlines. The community gathered at Wilmington Funeral and Cremation Sunday to honor the life of country music legend Dolly Parton, who died last week. Guests also brought children's books to donate in honor of Dolly's literacy work. The books will be dropped off to children in need right here in the Cape Fear. With Labor Day coming up, leaders along our coast are now preparing for fewer lifeguards. In Surf City, firefighters are stepping up to help. Kiri Beach also scaled back the number of lifeguards since students returned to school. Unstaffed towers are marked with a black flag, and the Kiri Beach Fire Department has placed green rescue buoys at all 25 beach accesses. And starting today, the North Carolina Department of Transportation will roll out their Booze It and Lose It campaign. It's an annual initiative when law enforcement crack down on drinking and driving. This taking place over the Labor Day holiday. For WECT and Fox Wilmington, I'm Kim Ratcliffe.
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6: Can't. We're able. 17 in Pender County, that's getting a lot slower. There's jammed up traffic that begins out of Woodside on and off in toward Hempstead around toward 210. After that, there is a delay getting heavier in toward Porter's Neck approaching Sidbury Road. For Dixon, right now traffic.
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10: Cape Fear weather from the Brunswick Water Filters Weather Center.
11: Good Monday to you for today. Hot sun and isolated cooling storms. Highs upper 80s and lower 90s. Feeling like the lower end triple digits. Tonight partly cloudy with isolated fog. Lows mainly lower 70s. Heat index values likely reaching deeper into the triple digits for the middle and latter parts of the work week. A hot start to September from the First Alert Forecast Center. I'm WECT Chief Meteorologist Gannon Medwick.
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1: Good morning. Here's a look at your Monday news headlines. The community gathered at Wilmington Funeral and Cremation Sunday to honor the life of country music legend Dolly Parton, who died last week. Guests also brought children's books to donate in honor of Dolly's literacy work. The books will be dropped off to children in need right here in the Cape Fear. With Labor Day coming up, leaders along our coast are now preparing for fewer lifeguards. In Surf City, firefighters are stepping up to help. Kiri Beach also scaled back the number of lifeguards since students returned to school. Unstaffed towers are marked with a black flag, and the Kiri Beach Fire Department has placed green rescue buoys at all 25 beach accesses. And starting today, the North Carolina Department of Transportation will roll out their Booze It and Lose It campaign. It's an annual initiative when law enforcement crack down on drinking and driving. This taking place over the Labor Day holiday. For WECT and Fox Wilmington, I'm Kim Ratcliffe.
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5: On Castlehaine Road, there's an accident. It's a little north of Carr Avenue. It is causing bumper-to-bumper traffic heading from Oakley Road trying to get past it. College Road continues to crawl from North Chase Parkway, going southbound to and past the point where traffic gets off from eastbound I-40. Richardson, right now traffic.
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14: Good Monday to you for today. Hot sun and isolated cooling storms. Highs upper 80s and lower 90s. Feeling like the lower end triple digits. Tonight partly cloudy with isolated fog. Lows mainly lower 70s. Heat index values likely reaching deeper into the triple digits for the middle and latter parts of the work week. A hot start to September from the First Alert Forecast Center. I'm WECT Chief Meteorologist Gannon Medwick.
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3: Good Monday to you for today. Hot sun and isolated cooling storms. Highs upper 80s and lower 90s. Feeling like the lower end triple digits. Tonight partly cloudy with isolated fog. Lows mainly lower 70s. Heat index values likely reaching deeper into the triple digits for the middle and latter parts of the work week. A hot start to September from the First Alert Forecast Center. I'm WECT Chief Meteorologist Gannon Medwick.
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0: Coast 97.3, number one for hip-hop and R&B on this Monday morning as we get things kicked off, like we always do with a song you probably forgot about. Might help you remember, take you back not too far. Here's Migos, Lil Uzi Vert, Bad and Bougie.
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2: Good Monday to you for today. Hot sun and isolated cooling storms. Highs upper 80s and lower 90s. Feeling like the lower end triple digits. Tonight partly cloudy with isolated fog. Lows mainly lower 70s. Heat index values likely reaching deeper into the triple digits for the middle and latter parts of the work week. A hot start to September from the First Alert Forecast Center. I'm WECT Chief Meteorologist Gannon Medwick.
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1: 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Hey, I'm Chris Van Vliet. This is Insight with Chris Van Vliet. 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
2: That's where Never Give Up comes from. I wasn't Brock. I wasn't Roman. I wasn't Dwayne. I was last.
1: And the biggest names in pro wrestling and beyond.
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0: 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As we go into the 11 o'clock hour, make sure you listen up for details on the Coast Concert Bag and how you can win. Here's Young Miami.
1: Miami. That's for all my scammers and my kid money.

I just messed up the whole program. Beat it off the wall, knock it down, get nasty on cam. You know I love it right, all night, all right. Turning off the lights and beat it like a mic. Killer, don't run from this pipe. 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
1: Cape Fear weather from the Cumulus Media Weather Center.
2: For the rest of today, intervals of hot sunshine and stray cooling storms possible. Highs upper 80s and lower 90s, feeling like around 100. Tonight, partly cloudy, isolated fog, lows mainly lower 70s. Heat index values likely reaching deeper into the triple digits for the middle and latter parts of this work week. Hot start to September. From the First Alert Forecast Center, I'm WECT Chief Meteorologist Gannon Medwick.
3: Peace to the planet. 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
1: She ain't even all that. Like, I ain't even like that. Ain't her mama white.

0: 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Inside the 11 o'clock hour, it's time for shout outs for our birthdays. Thank you, Ken Club, with a big birthday shout out to all our folks who are celebrating birthdays. A big shout out to Kalisa Ray. Also, Brianna Bennett is celebrating. Kelly Atkins and Alonzo Wilmer with a birthday. John Bland, Rona Schwartz, classmate, happy birthday. Also, Sofree Wisdom is celebrating a birthday today. Big shouts out to all our Virgos who are celebrating birthdays.
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0: Put me any place on the map, cause I'm him. 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Make your word when you see it, be the business. No cap, God am a witness. Success feel better, independent. 9-11 at the Valley, at the limit. Big Master P vibe, no limit. Falling hard on another hemisphere. 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
1: Whoa, whoa, whoa, whoa, whoa, whoa.
0: Mr. Hem is here.
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0: Mr. Hem.
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4: 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That's just some shit I'm gonna do. Brother Commas. That's some brother Commas. That's some brother Commas.

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1: 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Just play the game one way. You hit a ball in the gap, run. 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
5: Cape Fear weather from the Mr. Sparky Weather Center.
6: For the rest of today, intervals of hot sunshine and stray cooling storms possible. Highs upper 80s and lower 90s, feeling like around 100. Tonight, partly cloudy, isolated fog, lows mainly lower 70s. Heat index values likely reaching deeper into the triple digits for the middle and latter parts of this work week. Hot start to September. From the First Alert Forecast Center, I'm WECT Chief Meteorologist Gannon Medwick.
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1: Woo! 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
1: Cape Fear weather from the Cumulus Media Weather Center.
2: For the rest of today, intervals of hot sunshine and stray cooling storms possible. Highs upper 80s and lower 90s, feeling like around 100. Tonight, partly cloudy, isolated fog, lows mainly lower 70s. Heat index values likely reaching deeper into the triple digits for the middle and latter parts of this work week. Hot start to September. From the First Alert Forecast Center, I'm WECT Chief Meteorologist Gannon Medwick.
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1: 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It is time for us to chat. Community happenings around town. Pender High School is going to host its second annual car show to benefit the Pender High School Alumni Scholarship Fund. 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It takes place.

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I go by the name of Charlamagne Tha God, and if you don't lock in now to Sandra the Midday Miss, 10 a.m. to 3 p.m. on Coast 97.3, I'm going to give you Donkey of the Day. Hey, that's

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2: Cape Fear weather from the Window World of the Port City Weather Center.
3: For the rest of today, intervals of hot sunshine and stray cooling storms possible. Highs upper 80s and lower 90s, feeling like around 100. Tonight, partly cloudy, isolated fog, lows mainly lower 70s. Heat index values likely reaching deeper into the triple digits for the middle and latter parts of this work week. Hot start to September. From the First Alert Forecast Center, I'm WECT Chief Meteorologist Gannon Medwick.
4: Peace to the planet. 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

0: Hey, what's happening? This your boy Lil Scrap, and we checking in with the Midday Miss. You feel me? Sandra, what's happening with you? Let's let them know what we doing in the city.
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Girl, you a 10, girl, you a 10, girl, you a 10, girl, you a 10, girl, you a 10, girl, you a 10, girl, you a 10, girl, you a 10, girl, you a 10, girl, you a 10, girl, you a 10, girl, you a 10, girl, you a 10, girl, you a 10, girl, you a 10, girl, you a 10, girl, you a 10, girl, you a 10, girl, you a 10, girl, you a 10, girl, you a 10, girl, you a 10, girl, you a 10, girl, you a 10, girl, you a 10, girl, you a 10, girl, you a 10, girl, you a 10, girl, you a 10, girl, you a 10, girl, you a 10, girl, you a 10, girl, you a 10, girl, you a 10, girl, you a 10, girl, you a 10, girl, you a 10, 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
1: 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Just play the game one way. You hit a ball in the gap, run. 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
4: Cape Fear weather from the Cumulus Media Weather Center.
5: For the rest of today, intervals of hot sunshine and stray cooling storms possible. Highs upper 80s and lower 90s, feeling like around 100. Tonight, partly cloudy, isolated fog, lows mainly lower 70s. Heat index values likely reaching deeper into the triple digits for the middle and latter parts of this work week. Hot start to September. From the First Alert Forecast Center, I'm WECT Chief Meteorologist Gannon Medwick.
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0: what up, y'all? It's DJ Envy. And whether you are downtown or on Highway 117, Coast 97.3 is the vibe you should be on.
1: She ain't even all that. 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
0: 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Same thing with Google Home. 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
5: There's a heavy backup in place on College Road northbound that begins right around Holly Tree Road. It's pretty heavy in spots to and past MLK. And Military Cutoff is growing going northbound from before Eastwood Road around toward Market Street. Bert Dixon, right now traffic.
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1: Cape Fear weather from the Cumulus Media Weather Center.
2: Monday wraps up with temperatures in the lower 70s and partly cloudy skies. Tuesday brings plenty of sunshine once again, highs in the lower 90s, but it'll feel closer to 100 degrees. Later this week, with all of that humidity, those feels like temperatures could climb over 105. September is showing no mercy with that heat. From the WECT First Alert Forecast Center, I'm meteorologist Grace Conaway.
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Peace to the planet. I go by the name of Charlemagne the God, and there's no place like the Carolinas, Wilmington, Myrtle Beach, Wrightsville Beach, all home to the world's most dangerous morning show, The Breakfast Club, and Coast 97.3.

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4: 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And if you drive while you're high, law enforcement can definitely tell. 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
5: Make sure you give yourself plenty of time if you need to use Carolina Beach Road out of downtown. Southbound, there's an accident at Wellington Avenue. That's just before Shipyard Boulevard. There's bumper-to-bumper traffic from Burnett Boulevard. After that, there are some brief delays near Independence Boulevard, then again in toward Monkey Junction.
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0: Me any place on the map, cause I'm him. 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Somebody tell them people Mr. Hem is here.
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2: Cape Fear weather from the Window World of the Port City Weather Center.
3: Monday wraps up with temperatures in the lower 70s and partly cloudy skies. Tuesday brings plenty of sunshine once again, highs in the lower 90s, but it'll feel closer to 100 degrees. Later this week, with all of that humidity, those feels like temperatures could climb over 105. September is showing no mercy with that heat. From the WECT First Alert Forecast Center, I'm meteorologist Grace Conaway.
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5: Dougie, you told me he been on some positive. 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